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1: I think we're social beings, right? Like, we've evolved pretty much as long as Homo sapiens have been alive or existed. We've had community, right? Like, that's how we've sort of evolved, to have people around us. Like, we are social beings and we need connection. We all need differing levels of connection. And I feel connection and community helps the good times become even better. But maybe more importantly, it helps the tough times to be navigated in the best way possible. It's all well and good that we've got all the tools in our toolbox, which are obviously really important. But ideally, we're able to sort of complement that with connection and community. So that looks different to everyone, right? Whether it's family, friends, colleagues, it doesn't really matter. But the more connection that we're having with those around us, the better prepared we are to face whatever's ahead or whatever's going on for us right now.

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1: Have a think of where you're at, you know, with that above the line and below the line. And if you're well below the line, there's a really great skill that you can take away that we use called the broadcaster. And I'll do that, which has been able to, you get great broadcasters, Sandy Roberts, Bruce McAvaney, Ray Warren, Yvonne Sampson, Mark Howard. They're really good at being able to describe the situation in front of them. You know, MCG today, there'll be 100,000. Yeah. You know, they can do that really well. They take you there and you know exactly what's going on. Imagine if we could do that with our mates. And it's a skill that I've learnt really well now. So I'll wake up some days and my bride, God bless her, will say, how are you going? And I'll go, oh, I only got a few hours sleep. Feeling a bit anxious, a bit rattled today. I got a fair bit on and I'm probably not where I need to be. Bang, straight away, I broadcast my feelings. She knows where she can go and she can't go. And we've just set this awesome platform. I do it with my mate Murph. How you going? Oh, mate, you know, here and there, buddy, struggling with this and that, probably working too much. And he'll go, mate, yeah, you are.
2: It's called Don't Look Back in Anger.

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1: I remember when I was in a tough headspace, I couldn't tell anyone. Like, I just had an inability to do so. Like, I had my community, but it was so hard to go to them and say, I'm not feeling well. But my mum, you know, called me at one time and said, how you going? And it all flowed from there. So I think it's sort of that continual kind of reaching out and checking in with those around us, going, how are you? Like, what's going on? Like, all that different stuff. Because it may be really hard for someone who's in a tough headspace to be active in reaching out for help. But you, if you've got someone in your life who's struggling, you can be the one that kind of checks in with them, reaches out to them. There's peace of mind when we've got people in our corner, right? You know, if you're in a tough headspace and you've got people in your space going, how are you going? How can I help you? There is that inherent peace of mind that you've got people in your corner. And I think that's not necessarily the fix, but that's a big, big factor, right? To know you've got people that are kind of lifting you up and that are in your corner.

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1: I think the most important thing is that we have to look after ourselves. Put yourself first, particularly with the men that I deal with. They're so busy looking after everybody else, they forget to look after themselves. And that can be difficult sometimes, because sometimes we have to put our kids first or our partner first or our family first. And that's okay, and there are times we need to do that. But when the chips are down, when we are doing it tough or we are under the pump, we have to put ourselves first. Maybe that is you need a holiday. Maybe that is you need to go and see a doctor. Maybe you need to talk to a counsellor or a psychologist. Maybe you just need to go fishing. But whatever it is you need to do for you, and I think that's probably the challenge for all of us, is to know where that point is when you have to say, no, I need to look after me.

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1: Mate, I was walking around with a really full plate of all my stuff as a young bloke. Took Elizabeth, my counsellor, a good 9.5 years to kick my ass and sort me out, I reckon. And you ask, like, when I get a full plate, back in the day, mate, I'd walk through my little village and I'd walk through a town and almost be like, hey, you heard what I've been, you know, this bloke to this and you're whinging, and I'd want everyone to see what was on my plate. And it's bloody selfish. Because what I was doing, mate, was I was taking everyone else's stories and I was attaching my trauma to them. And I was feeling sorry for myself. And that's something my counsellor taught me really early was, hey, they're not your bloody stories. They're not your injuries. Don't you be attaching your shit to them. You go and sort your own stuff out.

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1: People say that they can't talk about, you know, these things, or they struggle in these different settings or whatever it may be. And naturally, if we're telling ourselves that, it's going to be exponentially harder to approach these different situations. Like, a really common example that I have is we've got, you know, a predominantly male demographic. You know, 80% of our clients are male. A lot of them, most of them, have never spoken to a counsellor before. So they're coming into the counselling space, and often what they're saying to me in that first session is, I don't know how to talk about these things. Like, I don't know how to approach deeper conversations. Like, I don't know how to explain, you know, my feelings and the inner workings of myself. And I'll always just sort of park that for the time being, and I'll go, yeah, okay, no worries. But by the time we get to the end of the session, I'll always say, hey, we've just had a 45-minute conversation. Everything that you're experiencing, everything that you're feeling was sort of crystal clear to me, like it made sense. I think that you do know how to approach these conversations, and I do think you've got the tools. It's just about being in the right

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1: We all get allocated a bucket in life and they come in different sizes. We have all these people to help us hold the other side. We have friends, we have family, we have professionals to help us carry that big bucket when it's heavy. But the most important thing is that we have to hang on to our side. Now, that can be simply just get out of bed in the morning. That might be take a holiday. That might be go and see a professional and talk to a counsellor or a psychologist or see a GP. It might be go fishing. It might be sit on a mountain and meditate. Whatever it is you need to do to hang on to your side of the bucket. And that's where it comes back to put yourself first and remembering to do that.

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1: There's two really big questions that we give our mates an opportunity to dodge them. You know, and we ask them, how are you? And when I ask you, how are you going? You go, yeah, good. How you going? Yeah, good. How you going? Good. How you going? Good. If we then go, how are you really going then? Our mate almost goes, yeah, good. Why? What are you being a nosy bastard for? And that's when a great mate's going to jump in and go, hey, look, no need to blow up, mate. And I'm not going to dog you anymore because I love you. 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You look like shit. And I'm telling you, mate, because I love you.

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1: I think the best thing that we can do outside of community is exercise. Exercise looks different to everyone, but that works in a similar way. You know, if you go for a run, you go to gym, you go for a walk, you go to Pilates, whatever it may be, it's an opportunity to kind of get away from the sort of the mental hardships because you're focusing in on your physical body. And it's, I know it's a really overused cliche, but healthy body, healthy mind. It may feel like a cop-out, but exercise is definitely one strategy or tool that can help. And I know a lot of our clients, you know, being in the blue-collar industry, work really physical jobs. So I know they're not necessarily going to have the capacity or the ability to go and do a long run or a long gym session. But if it's just getting outside, going for a half an hour walk, you know, taking the dog out, whatever it may be, just getting some fresh air and getting the body moving, putting some music in or whatever it may be, it's really, really helpful for sure.

If any of the messages you've heard today on Triple M's No Talk Day has struck a chord with you and you want to know more about the three legends that have contributed to make today happen, you can do that via their websites, tx.org.au, areyourbogmate.com.au and findyourfeet.org.

0: Are your bogmates Mary O'Brien on finding the help that's right for you?
1: It's a bit like working dogs. Like, if you get a sheepdog and it doesn't do what you want it to do, well, it's probably not the dog for you. But if you gave that to somebody else, it might work fine. So it's the same with counsellors, psychologists, doctors, etc. It's the same with mechanics and hairdressers and everything. The first one you try may not be the one that's for you. So try another one. I see so many people just get into a psychologist and they just keep going, even though they don't like it, they haven't connected with that person and they're not getting any real benefit from it, but they feel like they've got to do it and everyone tells them they should do it, but it's not for them. And I'm like, have you tried fishing? Like, try something else. If that's not working for you, that may not be what you need. But you need to keep trying different things, because if you keep doing the same thing, you're going to get the same result.

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1: Be the bloke that sits and listens. Be the person that owns your stuff, empathises with others, and then be the person who leaves an environment. And I was at a footy club the other day and they've actually got this written on the back of their door. Don't ever leave an environment not knowing what's going on. If you're wondering what's going on or you're a bit curious, turn back around and ask questions. If you leave an environment, you've got a mate, you've been having five, six, whatever how many beers, and you've got a little bit of worry about him, don't go, oh, he'll be right. It's none of your business. Balls up, take a risk, don't dog him, ring him on the phone, and then if he doesn't answer, get around to the house. Hey, mate, I just wanted to be clear. I didn't want to leave that conversation a bit worried. You know, what's going on? Actually do the work yourself. And again, not rocket science. We're all capable of doing it.

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1: I always say, you know, it's not the responsibility of the person reaching out for help to know exactly what they want to say or how they want to say it. It's the responsibility of us, the counsellors, to guide the conversation and provide support in and around whatever's going on for that person. So the reason I say that is because people literally just need to text hello to our number and we'll do what we need to do. Like, we'll get the information we need, we'll start the conversation, and we'll get that ball rolling. Like, we don't want to place the onus on the caller to know exactly where they want to go in the counselling space. The only responsibility we want to place on them is to send us a text saying hello and be ready to have like a deep conversation, I guess.
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Across Triple M's No Talk Day today, the voices you're hearing are from three people that truly give a damn about Aussies' mental health. 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
1: Running the machine over in the red all the time is not good for the machine. If we all had one of these on us, which I call a shitometer, you know, where would you sit on this? You know that life isn't cruisy all the time. We're not just sitting there in this green section idling along all the time. There are times in life where things get hard and we are pushed over into the orange or the red zone on the shitometer. But basically, we shouldn't set up camp and live there. It's knowing when to dial it back and when to say to yourself, look, the next few months is going to be really hectic with work or family or life. But after that, then I'm going to dial it back. So it's a bit of a gauge on where you're sitting today. Today, I'm way over in the red. But tomorrow, I'm going fishing. So it's a little check-in, I guess, to where do you sit on this today?

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1: If you've got a mate out there, be that one that rings up and goes, hey, knucklehead, I'm worried about you. Another great way to do it, I've got a mate who rings me and he goes, where are you today, mate? You above the line or you below the line? And I say, oh, mate, I'm probably a little bit below the line. When you give that information, you know where your mate's at, so you can be a little bit more careful in and around him, and you can support them. And another great thing I do, I've got what I call is a pit crew. Four mates that I know that are going to kick my ass. And it's a lot like a V8 supercar team. When they're out on the track, that pit crew's got to be able to go, hey, come in, you're not performing where you need to be. Let's box, let's do some things to the car. But as well as that, the driver's got to be able to go, hey, I'm not where I'm at, I've got to box. So that pit crew is going to be really solid and honest with you. And as well, be the bloke, or be the woman that listens to the quiet one. Don't sit around. A lot of people say, what do I do? How do I reach out when I'm hurting? Be the mate when you can see that your mate's hurting. Be the mate that rings them and goes, oi, what's going on? I saw you this morning. You look like shit. I'm worried about you. Let's have a yarn.

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1: Support comes in a range of different ways, right? Maybe, you know, someone isn't quite ready for a conversation yet, but maybe there is something that they can do to support their loved one. Let's say, for example, someone's entering parenthood for the first time. It's been a really stressful time. They don't have any one-on-one time. Maybe you go, I want to do something. I want to be able to, you know, support my, you know, my mate or whoever's, you know, going into parenthood for the first time. Maybe I'll just do a bunch of meal prep and say, I've just put a bunch of meals in the fridge. Or maybe you go, hey, let's just watch footy for an hour or two, you know. There's a bunch of different ways that we can kind of support people, and it doesn't necessarily have to always be a conversation, but it's kind of also looking, what can I do? How can I support you? Like, what do you need right now? Like, do you need the conversation? Do you need meal prep? Do you need me to go to Woolies and grab you some groceries or whatever it may be? Like, I think it's a combination of factors.

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0: Are your bog mates Mary O'Brien on No Talk Day?
1: Humans have been on this earth for a while. And back through millennia, we sat around fires. And so, as far as I know, there's actually documented medical evidence to the benefits of men sitting around a fire. It's quite a healing thing for men to do. And even if they sit in silence, just sit and stare at a fire. It's healing. It's meditative, even, to just sit there and stare at it and have those conversations. And during the day and when the lights are on, people tend to talk about the things that are happening in the world around them or happening outside of them. But when we turn the lights off, they start to talk about the stuff on the inside.

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1: We don't need to perform heart surgery. It's simply getting down and doing 10 push-ups. You'll notice the change in your head. You know, the night before, instead of having 5 beers, have 2. Instead of having 2 beers, go 2 nights a week without having any. Then go 2 weeks. You know, then have a beer with a mate who's only going to have 1 or 2. And then notice the change in that the next day and how that affects you. The little 1%ers. And people always go, mate, well, how much does 1%? Well, go, you know what? If you put a log across a ravine, you know, and that's 100% that journey, yeah, you'll walk across it clearly and that's awesome. You take 1% out of that log falls off and falls into the abyss. That's how important 1% can be to make you who you need to be.

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1: Don't do it alone. You know, it's a really tough feeling to be experiencing a range of different things and doing it on your own. I know I've been there and lots of people have been there. I'm sure lots of people listening to this have been there or own it. Don't do it on your own. Like, we're a social being. 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Please reach out. Even if you're skeptical, even if you're not sure how they'll help, it's much better to reach out than not. 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

0: Are your bogmates Mary O'Brien on starting a conversation for yourself or someone you care about?
1: The conversation needs to be shoulder to shoulder rather than face to face. Blokes will tend to open up much better if the conversation is shoulder to shoulder. So having that chat in a vehicle or going for a walk or something where you are shoulder to shoulder, that conversation is the best between blokes. For women, I do it face to face with eye contact. So women tend to feel like you're not listening unless you have eye contact. And you don't have to have all the answers. You just have to ask questions and you have to listen. Now, that's not always easy, because if we're not comfortable, we can sometimes say things like, oh, yeah, I went through something like that, or, yeah, I know exactly how you feel. Well, actually, you don't. You don't. So you don't have to ask set questions, but what you have to do is ask questions that are open questions. So it requires more than a yes or no answer. So things like, well, tell me a bit more about that. They can't answer yes or no to that. So it starts that conversation.

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1: This is what we've been taught as blokes and women. When we're faced with something uncomfortable, we'll use a bit of humour, we'll chuckle or laugh, we'll tap the bloke next to us or we'll buddy get distracted, and all we're doing is avoiding having that proper conversation. I always say what we need to do is just sit in it, you know. A lot of times teachers or footy coaches will say, hey, if it gets too heavy tonight, you can leave the room. I always say, no, you can if you want, but don't, because that's what we've been doing for far too long. Sit in this. Don't be the bloke who says when a mate shows up, hey, I'm knackered, beaten for pace. Don't be the bloke that says, well, I'll go and get the shout, and you disappear and, you know, you're gone for 20 minutes. Be the bloke that sits and listens

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1: Once we're sort of in the thick of a few tough things, you know, stuff's hard at work, stuff's hard at home, it can be hard to be objective. It can be hard to be rational logic in kind of assessing our position. And I think that it can be a really big snowball effect for the worse, right? Naturally, if someone feels like they're in a really, really tough position, naturally we want them to reach out. But what we'd prefer is them to reach out at a smaller point. You know, maybe things are a bit tough at home, bit of stress at work. Like when these little things are kind of starting, we want people to reach out then. You know, you don't want to wait until, like I did, the weight of the world was on my shoulders and I struggled to see a way out. So I think that's a big one, is sort of getting on the front foot, looking at what's happening now and what's happening into the future and going, what can I do about this? And naturally, as I think that counselling is one way to approach the different kind of stresses within life.

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2: Good morning, Coasties. The M1 Pacific Motorway is all clear in both directions between the Hawkesbury River Bridge and Wiseman's Ferry Road. The Central Coast Highway is moving well in both directions through Carryong, with only light traffic at the intersection of Woi Woi Road. And in Gosford, only a little bit of light traffic on the Central Coast Highway in both directions between Mans Road and Racecourse Road. The census is coming this August. You'll get instructions soon on what to do. 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That's latest traffic on the Central Coast, 107.7 Triple M.
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3: Hi there, I'm Amy Goggins. China has test-fired a ballistic missile carrying a dummy warhead in the Pacific. Seven reporter Jacqueline Robinson has more.
4: China has confirmed it launched this test ballistic missile with a dummy warhead into the Pacific. Australia only warned about it.

0: earlier today. It was to be a sea-based missile. It came from a submarine and it's only in flaming tensions.
1: It came just hours after Australia added another mate to its Pacific Defence Circle, with the PM sealing a new security partnership with Fiji. Meantime, Anthony Albanese has apologised following a podcast game after picking Kylie Minogue when pressed on a shag, marry, date question. His office releasing a statement apologising unequivocally for the comments. And Socceroos keeper Patrick Beach says he respects the decision of Tony Popovich after being replaced for their World Cup penalty shootout, saying he's the coach and he makes the call.
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1: South skipper Cody Walker has accepted a one-game ban after he was charged with kicking Penrith's Jack Cogger in their clash on Friday night. England has marched on at the World Cup after holding its nerve in a 3-2 thriller over Mexico. Jude Bellingham starred with two goals. Harry Kane slotted a penalty. Heavyweights Brazil won't be joining them, beaten by Norway. And Beth Mooney has put on a clinic, cracking 64 as Australia powered to women's T20 World Cup glory.
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5: Showers on the coast, falling to 11 degrees tonight. It's staying wet tomorrow, with more rain expected for the remainder of the work week. 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
2: Heading on the M1 from Bar Point and travelling through to Morrissey, you're looking at a time of 39 minutes. A delay-free run, the Pacific Highway coming up through Wyong, all clear to Watanabe. A little slow, Tumbiumbi, Wyong Road, Tumbi Road, all clear for the entrance road coming around Wombril, and delay-free for Ocean View Drive through to Terrigal. 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That's the latest traffic on the Central Coast 107.7 Triple M.
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2: Heading on the M1, no problems in both directions. Coming up through Mount White, you're looking at a delay-free run for traffic around the Central Coast Highway from West Gosford all the way through to Wamberal. Talking of Wamberal, we have roadworks continuing again tomorrow at Tumby Road along the Central Coast Highway. Speeds will be down to 40 km. The census is coming this August. You'll get instructions soon on what to do. 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Authorised by the Australian Bureau of Statistics, Canberra. That's the latest traffic on the Central Coast, 107.7 Triple M.
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1: Anyone travelling well between Sydney and Newcastle both ways, looking good for Empire Bay Drive and Wardsville Road, Empire Bay, Edelon Beach, Esplanade, Booker Bay Road. No problems at Carrion Hill, past Boyboy Road both ways and Central Coast Highway. Steady run for Long Jetty Baffa Bay. Tugra Strait, steady run for the highway past the train station at Wyong. 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That's less traffic on the Central Coast's 107.7 Triple M.
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0: 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Now, back to Gleeso for another big hour. Triple M.
1: Hello to you, Australia. Triple M Nights with Dave Gleeson. And we have just completed Triple M's No Talk Day from 6 a.m. till 6 p.m. tonight. We turned off and stopped talking, so you had the ability to do that. And I welcome the star of the show, the frontman of the Screaming Jets, Dave Gleeson.
2: G'day, Tomo. G'day, Australia. Yeah, what a great initiative it is. Awesome. To remind people to take some time to look after themselves, to ask people for help if they need it. The world's so crazy at the moment, Tomo, and people are so plugged into social media, and there's stuff going on 24 hours a day, and quite often you don't get that time to just sit in your own thoughts and kind of deconstruct things that might be worrying you. And I think it's a great initiative. And you know, whilst ever we have a statistic like 9 suicides a day, 7 of whom are men, we really need to make sure that people have the opportunity to seek out help. To be able to take some time for themselves, and great initiative from Triple M.
1: Yep, spot on, mate. Absolutely spot on. Now, we're going to have a bit of fun tonight as well, Gleeso. Some brand new stuff from the Rolling Stones, looking forward to pressing play on, but we dropped it last week as well. The Jets are heading to Scotland.
2: The Jets are going to Scotland, let's see. We're going to the town of Kerrynewer in Scotland, where Bon Scott was born. Spent the first 6 or 7 years of his life before moving over here to be an Australian and lead the greatest Australian rock band, AC/DC.
1: Brilliant. Gleeso's band camp continues tonight as well. It's a hell of a night here on Triple M Nights with Dave Gleeson. Let's get things going with Boom Crash Opera.

0: Not too far away with some brand new stuff from the Rolling Stones. How bloody good. But more importantly, Gleeso, this dropped last week, mate. You're off to Scotland next year.
1: We are indeed now. I did see, I went and checked out the Bonfest website. And basically what they're showing is the Better Film Clip. Haven't been there for a long time.
0: No.
1: I've got a different rig than that now, Tomo.
0: Yeah.
1: So I'm going to make sure that by the time I get back over there, I'm shirts off.
0: You're going on a Gleeso shred.
1: I am. I'm shredding. I'm going to be drinking 5 litres of water a day.
0: Hey.
1: I think that's what they do. But cannot wait to get back over there. We've played a few legendary places over there. The Cat House in Glasgow. Still going to this very day. And it started off just right when we played there. And it's good to see that place
0: how
1: is
0: good.
1: Still going. The Edinburgh Town Hall or Civic Centre, we did that. But the best one that we did was called the Barrowlands.
0: Oh, hey.
1: It's the Barrowlands. And it's got a sprung dance floor, Tomo. And
0: a sprung dance floor?
1: Yeah, so when the crowd is moshing, the place is jumping, the PA's rocking.
0: I like that.
1: It was one of the best gigs I've ever actually done over in that part of the world, the Barrowlands, and I'm sure it's still going. Yeah, we're going to be there on the 30th of April. It's part of a four-day festival called Bonfest to celebrate the life and times of Bon Scott.
0: Tickets, you can get that on your socials as well, Gleeso. Don't worry about that.
1: Yes, you can. Go to the socials. Hey, and just while I'm on it, something. I'm actually playing in Adelaide a game of football. It's called the Reclink Cup, and it raises money for
0: awesome
1: Reclink, who put disadvantaged people in contact with sporting organisations, and it's to raise money for that. Now, if you're not in Adelaide, you can go to my Facebook page, the Dave Gleeson Facebook page, and donate money for this great cause. I mean, sport, it is the great unifier, Tomo.
0: Spot on, Gleeson.
1: So, yeah, just a little bit of a... I'm just spruiking me at the moment.
0: Nothing wrong with that, yeah. And if you want to come and watch Gleeso play eight ball as well Wednesday...
1: Oh, piss off. Don't do it. Don't do it to yourself.
0: Helping
1: it kills me.
0: The Jets. Triple M 9 for Dave Gleeson.

0: On Triple M Nights with Dave Gleason, some brand new stuff we're about to press play on right now. You go from INXS to the Rolling Stones, you know you're on Triple M Nights with Dave Gleason.
1: Yeah, and the fact that the Rolling Stones are still putting out brand new music is testament to just how much they're loved, how good they are at their craft, and their longevity is will never be questioned, Tomo. They've been around through thick and thin since about 1964, and of course bringing out a new album, Foreign Tongue, means that they'll go out on the road again. There's no doubt about it. And I hope they still get the same buzz they used to.
2: Do you still get the thrill when you go out on stage and maybe play that opening riff of Start Me Up or Satisfaction and the crowd, as they have for all these years, goes wild? Do you still feel that?
3: Yeah. Yeah, you feel it. I mean, you feel it through the crowd. And suddenly it's amplified by, you know, 50, 100,000 people emotions. You know, it is. And I mean, basically, that's why you do it, you know, just love to get on stage and kick some ass.
0: It's not a bad way to put it, guys. I'd love to get on stage and kick some ass.
1: Kick some freckle. Love it.

0: David's backstage to catch a breath for a minute or two. We'll be back in a sec for the next encore of the night. 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

0: 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A whole heap of fun when you hop in the chariot and you just go nuts for an hour down the highway. This is a playlist you will be all over. But right now, Gleeson, we go back in time to one of the great bands.
1: Yeah, bloody oath. Foreigner were formed in 1977 in New York. Three US blokes and three Pommy blokes. So their guitarist, Mick Jones, come up with the band name and said, well, that's because no matter where we are, someone in the band's going to be a foreigner.
0: This is good.
1: But 80 million records, they're one of the greatest selling album bands of all time. 38 million of those sold in the US. But to bring out a debut album, going to the US top 10, songs like Cold as Ice, Feels Like the First Time, Hot Blooded, just so many massive hits. Lou Gramm, actually, they had a bit of a rocky time.
0: Yeah.
1: Lou Gramm, the lead singer, brilliant singer. He left the band, but he returned. And here he is talking about what brought him back to Foreigner.
2: To step on stage as part of Foreigner, again, after a lot of years of being away from it, it's still has that magic.
0: Mm. Yeah,
2: you know, and the current lineup is fantastic. They're great players and a great bunch of guys. We get along famously, and they're a lot of fun, and they have a great deal of respect for the songs and the way they should be played. And I have no bones about being on stage with them at all. They do the name proud.
1: So there he was, Lou Gramm. He's an excitable fellow, isn't he?
0: Yeah.
1: But one of the great singers from an amazing period of time for American music. You know, you had your Aerosmiths and Fleetwood Mac and Boston, Foreigner. All these bands were making brilliant music. Loverboy, another one that comes up to mind. But let's get them on right now. Foreigner,

0: Gleeso's Bandcamp not far away at all. Number five, we're inside the top five tonight, Gleeso. We've had Fleetwood Mac and the Beatles this week, and this band, arguably, in a lot of people's eyes, right up there with those two.
1: Yeah, another Brit-centric band that that took the world by storm in the mid-80s with one of my still all-time favourite albums, Tomo. And then we get out on the road, get your motor running, get out on the highway, just like Steppenwolf would, for Road Trippin' Tracks. For
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8: Tick after 8 o'clock right around the country on Triple M Nights with Dave Gleeson. We've done covers before. We have covers, but nothing of this magnitude, Gleeso. This is incredible.
9: It really is. Now, is there any bigger love story that's taken the world by storm than Travis Kelce? What is he, a tight end for
8: the Chiefs?
9: The Chiefs, yeah. Kansas City Chiefs.
8: Yeah.
9: And Taylor Swift.
8: Yeah, there you go.
9: Who would have thought? Because she went through boyfriends like clothes at one stage there. She went out with Tom Hiddleston, or Hiddleswift they were called when he went out with her.
8: Ah, Hiddleswift.
9: Yeah. Did she go with John Mayer as well?
8: John Mayer. Jake Gyllenhaal. Yep.
9: And, of course, these guys got songs wrote about her.
8: Yeah, Joe Jonas.
9: Yeah. Yeah, so she's gone out with some pretty high-profile people in her own industry, but then to go out with a big, strapping NFL player has been one of those love stories that's taken the world's fancy, the world's interest.
8: Well, I've just Googled this. There's timelines.
9: Right.
8: So there's Lucas Till. Taylor Lautner?
9: Taylor Lautner, he's out of Twilight.
8: Yep, Harry Styles.
9: Fuck off.
8: Calvin Harris. Matty Healy.
9: Everybody got a turn.
8: Yeah, so Matty Healy, they split up.
9: From the 1975?
8: Yep, June 2023. Travis Kelce, July 2023 when they started. So.
9: Well, there you go. But this one's going strong. What are we? That means 3 years in.
8: Yeah, we're hunky-dory.
9: That is a lifelong relationship in the Hollywood realms. But in honour of the fact that this love story has taken place in front of us, none other than the mighty Offspring have had a crack at a Taylor Swift song while they were playing Hellfest in France. But here it is.
8: Triple M.
10: You guys are going to help us. We're going to make history tonight. We're going to set a world record for the biggest mosh pit ever. It's a Taylor Swift song, all right?

0: world with the middle on Triple M. This is Nights with Dave Gleeson. Road trip tracks. That's the topic of discussion tonight in the classic 9 at 9. But right now...
1: Lisa's Bandcamp.
0: 25 bands, 25 nights. You can choose one song only. And tonight's task, Lisa, is the almighty Dire Straits.
2: Yeah, well, Brothers in Arms was their fifth album. They'd already had some massive success with their previous albums. But this album was the first album in history to sell over 1 million copies in the CD format.
0: Wow.
2: So CDs had just come onto the market. And, yeah, they went straight in with the album Brothers in Arms. So Far Away, Money for Nothing, Walk of Life, Your Latest Trick. The song that I chose came in a very close first over Latest Trick because I absolutely love it. But 14 weeks at number one on the charts. They did a run in Australia of, at the time it was never, it had never been heard anything like it. I think they did 20 Sydney Entertainment
0: Centres. Did they really?
2: On the back of the success of Brothers in Arms. But yeah, it swept all before them. Won a Grammy for the Best Engineered Album, Best British Album at the Brit Awards. 20th Anniversary reissue, won another Grammy for Best Surround Sound Album.
0: Yeah.
2: And in 2020, Rolling Stone put Brothers in Arms at 418 on its list of the 500 greatest albums of all time. I think that was taking the piss.
0: Yeah.
2: I reckon it should have been in the top 50.
0: There you go.
2: But I have chosen, as I said, it was almost Your Latest Trick, but the song I've actually chosen is... Brothers in Arms.
0: Number 5 of Gleeso's Bandcamp tonight on Triple M Nights with Dave Gleeson.

0: Monday night across Australia, it's Triple M Nights. We're Dave Gleeson, and we can't wait for this amazing band to hit the shores of Australia at the back end of the year, Gleeso.
1: Yes, right now they are on tour, on the Take Cover tour, the Foo Fighters. What was your favourite toy growing up, Tomo?
0: Favourite toy?
1: Yeah.
0: I loved the football, obviously, but right. I also liked the old the Digimon. Was a good one for
1: Digimon.
0: Me.
1: Digimon?
0: Yeah.
1: Oh,
0: was the Digimon and Beyblades was one of my favourites.
1: Was that the thing where you smash them into each other?
0: Yeah. Lots of that. Sort of last man standing setup.
1: I love it.
0: Yeah.
1: Mine was Stretch Armstrong.
0: Okay.
1: Have you ever seen Stretch Armstrong?
0: No, I haven't.
1: It was like a doll of like a strong man.
0: Yeah.
1: And you could stretch him out like as far as you possibly could. You could punch him. You could do all kinds of stuff.
0: This is good.
1: But anyway, I digress.
0: That explains a lot, actually.
1: But your favourite toy is the name of the album that the Foo Fighters have got out right now. They're, as I said, touring around the world on the Take Cover tour. They're coming here later this year.
0: Oh, yeah, bloody oath.
1: Let's hear from Dave Grohl about the song we're just about to play, Window.
2: Well, yeah, and Window is the funniest thing. You know, Window, that song. My daughter Harper plays the bass. She plays all the instruments, but like she really loves playing the bass. Her heroes, Kim Gordon, Kim yeah. Deal. I wanted to record something with Harper, and I came up with this riff. This bass is just like boom, boom, boom, boom, boom, boom, really, almost like a weird T-Rex vibe. Yeah. That kind of vibe, right? I'm like, hey, I wrote this thing, let's record together. And we did, and I had that riff, and I was like, she loves the Breeders. Two favorite bands, probably Breeders and Ween. She's the biggest Ween fan in the world.
3: She's got taste.
2: So to me, it's like that. There's those moments that sort of have these sort of Breeders elements about, I saw your face.
0: We might not need to play the song, guys.
1: Yeah, no, just let Dave talk about it.
0: Triple F.

0: 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Sorry, force of habit. 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

0: Triple M, this is Nights with Dave Gleason, and sometimes these articles just land in your lap, and it always features one band.
1: Yeah, the Crew. Now, I told you earlier on that I got, for my 18th birthday, I got a porn album.
0: You got a porn album?
1: Yeah. The star of it was Sweet Sweet Dicks.
0: Right.
1: Hey, baby, this is Sweet Sweet Dicks. I want to come around to your house.
0: Never heard this.
1: And, I don't know if you can still get them. What's the point?
0: Yeah.
1: You need the visuals, don't you?
0: Well, you're not just podcast form, you don't think?
1: No. You need some type of visual. You can't just kind of make it all up in your head.
0: Okay.
1: You used to be able to.
0: Yeah.
1: Technology came along and ruined that.
0: Ruined the whole thing.
1: Vince Neil.
0: Yeah.
1: Handled his release of his sex tape very differently to a lot of other rock stars who say, oh, man, I'm spewing. Oh, yeah. I didn't want this out there.
0: Yep.
1: Hang on, he released it himself. Janine and Vince, hardcore and uncensored.
0: Wow. This can't have been recently, could it?
1: Yeah, 1998.
0: Oh, no, I was going to say.
1: So not recently, yeah. 28 years ago, yeah. 20-something years ago. Yeah. It features Vince Neil having sex with Janine Lindemulder and penthouse pet Brandy Ledford.
0: Right.
1: He goes on to say, it was me, Janine, and this other girl just having fun.
0: Okay.
1: The other chick, I can't even remember.
0: Oh,
1: thank God. This is so distasteful. The other chick, I can't even remember her name, but she's the one who went and sold the video. There's nothing I can do. It's out there. There was a lot of wine involved. Was it weird that it got leaked? Nah, when it came out, I didn't want to do what other people do and talk about it. I just said, yeah, it's out, whatever. I wasn't going to go, I'm fighting this, because the more you talk about it, the bigger it gets. If all I did was acknowledge it, then it would just go away, and that's what happened. Okay. But, yeah, he was not that nonplussed.
0: Right.
1: I would be.
0: Yeah.
1: If a sex tape of me and Vince Neil leaked.
0: Yes.
1: I would be
0: you
1: nonplussed.
0: Two together. Yep.
1: Very nonplussed.
0: Mm.
1: But later on, we'll talk about, on another time, Kid Rock and Scott Stapp, lead singer of Creed.
0: How'd they go?
1: Well, they both went pretty well, but it was right at the release of a new album of Scott Stapp's, and he felt that he was being sabotaged, but we'll talk about that at another time.
0: Newly married, wasn't he?
1: Newly married.
0: Okay.
1: Newly married. Keep your sex tape ideas coming into us, people, here at Triple M.
0: Do you reckon Vince has seen it lately?
1: The sex tape, or what's under the codpiece?

0: Triple M Nights with Dave Gleeson. Gleeson, not far away from our road trip tracks in the classic 9 at 9.
1: Yeah, mate, there's nothing like it, is there? Putting on your favourite music, your playlist, and heading off out on the road for a new adventure. And I love it every time. The amount of cassettes that I used to buy and throw out the window,
0: yes,
1: on the road trips. If they didn't stand up, if they weren't like, you know, you'd buy a tape thing, this might be all right. You'd put it on 2 or 3 songs in. If it's not working, out the window it goes.
0: See you later.
1: For someone to find and then put the pencil through it and rewind the tape up.
0: Get it all going again.
1: Yeah. Back in the olden days, Tom, that's what we used to do.
0: We'll do it next. Here at Triple M.
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10: 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On Triple M Nights with Dave Gleeson, we are doing Road Trip Tracks, Gleeson, and all these songs feature, you know, roads or the highway or driving, or we're going to have a whole heap of fun with it.
11: We are indeed. Have you got any road trip stories that we can share, Tomo?
10: On the hop? I've got a quick one for you. We were driving up through Central Australia, myself.
11: Up the Sturt Highway? Highway?
10: Yes, Sturt Highway. Myself, my brother, and a good mate of mine, Dino. And anyway, we get to the border of South Australia and Northern Territory, and I was busting. You know, as you do on the trip, you had a bite to eat and maybe a couple of cans responsibly, obviously.
11: Yeah, 4X.
10: And, yes, so. Correct. Anyway, so we pulled in there at the border and walking around. I thought, right, I'm just going to go do my business. And I just go in, found a tree, started doing my business. All kit and caboodle, happy days. My brother and my good mate Dino are sort of laughing at me a little bit, and I'm just like, what are you laughing at, you know, sort of thing. And I've got no idea that there's a car that's just pulled up behind me and they've seen every move of mine.
11: One or two?
10: Two.
11: Oh.
10: Two.
11: Waiting for the dingoes to come and eat
10: in the bush. And the worst thing about it, like, as if that's not embarrassing enough, I turn my head 90 degrees and see a public toilet.
11: Oh. You're just one of these blokes who likes to poo in the wild. Brilliant.
10: Yeah, so that's my... What about you?
11: Oh, nothing like that. Life is a highway, Tomo. I've said it once and I'll say it again. Yeah. If you're going my way, life's a highway.
10: Tommy Cochran, number 9, classic 9 road trip track.

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1: That time already. See you guys. Have a good night.
0: Time for the classic nine.
1: Can't hear you. Go through a tunnel. Very noisy.
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0: The Cars with Drive comes in at number 7, Classic 9 at 9. It's all about the highway tracks tonight, Gleeso. Tommy Cochran, Van Halen and the Cars thus far. A good start.
1: Mate, I just want to say, hitting the highway in my Hilux.
0: Yeah. Oh, yeah.
1: Geez, I feel good.
0: Yep, yep.
1: Six-speed manual.
0: You look strong too, David.
1: Do I look stronger?
0: You do.
1: Because I had the old the soccer mum's car before.
0: You did, yeah.
1: And I looked, you know, looked a little bit henpecked, browbeaten.
0: Yeah, and I wasn't the only one thinking it.
1: But now I'm cruising around my Hilux.
0: There you go.
1: Rock on.
0: Yeah, absolutely. Prince would have loved a
1: little red Hilux.
0: Oh, wouldn't it?
1: Little red Hilux.
0: Triple.

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1: Just like Velcro wallets, this will never go out of fashion. I'll put my money on it. Just let me get my wallet.

0: The Eagles with Life on the Fast Lane. It's Triple M night with Dave Gleeson on the Classic 909 agenda tonight, Gleeson. It's Road Trip Tracks, and we've had some beauties thus far.
1: Yeah, bloody oath. And this one is one right out of the box, because if you've heard any of Incubus's other songs, they're pretty heavy. But this is one that really hit the spot. It came out in 2001, and I don't know if it... Like, they got a whole new bunch of fans who kind of weren't into the other style of music that they had. But they have a legion of fans now, and they are still out there going strong.
0: How good.
1: Drive.
0: Number four, Triple M.

0: What a star she is. Tracy Chapman with Fast Car comes in at number two of the Classic 9 at 9 tonight. Highway Songs. And we had Jimmy before that with Driving Wheels. This has been a hell of a playlist.
1: Yeah, so one time we were on the road, Tomo, and we played, I think it was in Germany somewhere, and they gave us, the German record company came on the tour bus and gave us these bottles of cognac, like really nice, probably 100-year-old cognac or something.
0: Yeah.
1: Anyway, we ran out of beers and that, everyone got off the bus. And so then we started drinking cognac in styrofoam cups, right? The next day when we woke up, the cognac had actually rotted through the styrofoam cups and was just in puddles of white goo. But because of that night, I was lying in very small bunks in a tour bus.
0: Yes.
1: And we stopped at the Swiss border. It was back in the day when you had to do border crossings, and if there was no one there, you had to wait till the next morning.
0: Okay.
1: So I start getting the head spins, like bad.
0: Bad.
1: So I'm looking around for somewhere to kind of, it was freezing, it was in like November. I'm looking around for somewhere to kind of get rid of the head spins. And for some reason, I realised that there was a skylight up the top of the bus that we'd been getting out of sometimes to do a bit of bus surfing just to break the monotony.
0: Yep.
1: And I thought, I'm going to get up on the roof of the bus.
0: Yeah, that'd be a good smart option.
1: To have a sleep.
0: Oh my
1: so I wrote, God. I wrote a letter to the bus driver. Don't take off. I'm on the roof. So he wakes up before everyone else and, you know, he goes to the seat to start the bus and sees the note. And he goes, oh, bloody hell, Dave's on the bloody roof.
0: Oh.
1: Anyway, looks up. And I'm not on the roof.
0: No DJ.
1: And he's like, oh, bloody hell, he's rolled off in his sleep, fallen off, looking all around the bus, under the bus. What had happened was it did get really cold.
0: Oh, yes.
1: I just got back into my bunk.
0: And that was it.
1: That was it.
0: Search party off.
1: Search party off and into Switzerland we go.
0: DJ snoozing. Oh, how good. Golden Earring, Radar Love, comes in at number one of the Classic 9 at 9 road trip tracks here at Triple.

0: Gleeso is coming back for the encore straight after this. 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
2: That Lewis for a Monday night right around the country. Triple M Nights with Dave Gleeson. Hell of a show, that one, Gleeson. I love the highway tracks. That's your best classic nine yet, and we've been doing this for 5 years.
3: There you go. Thanks, Tomo. It's been a great night. And you know what tomorrow is? 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
5: Yes, right around the country on the Triple M network. Welcome to the show. If you were tuning in a little earlier on Triple M and you noticed that your favourite shows, no news, no traffic was on, that was because today was our 8th annual No Talk Day on Triple M. We kind of stopped playing the shows to encourage you to start a conversation about your kind of mental well-being, I guess. It's kind of rough times at the moment. Everything's kind of a bit unsure, isn't it? And, you know, hoping that just encouraging people to have a conversation, picking up the phone, checking in with someone, checking in with a mate, or, you know, hopefully someone reached out to you as well. It's, you know, it's tough times for a lot of people. And when, you know, you get that phone call or that message that someone close to you, you know, it's gotten all a bit too hard. It's such a horrible thing to deal with. It's something that never really goes away. And, you know, apart from losing someone that you care a lot about, the thing that often crosses your mind is what you could have done and, you know, the conversation, you know, the phone call you could have made or the text you could have sent. So that's what we're hoping to do today with Triple M's No Talk Day. We've got some awesome people that we do it with. Are You Bogged, Mate? Find Your Feet. And, of course, Lifeline as well. If you're listening to this, you're struggling, they're great. I would encourage you to turn the radio off and call 13 11 14. Lifeline for support. You know, we really want to make mental health a priority and it is important at all times. So, you know, thank you to everyone involved today who got around it and reached out to someone. You never know. You really don't know how much that could have, you know, made someone's day or encouraged them to seek help if they needed it. So that's why we do Triple M's No Talk Day. But coming up tonight, I should say. This is a show that celebrates Australian music. We do that with Paul Kelly. We've got new music from a band called Sweet Talk out of Melbourne. Spacey Jane 2, they're taking over the world and we love it. It's awesome to have these guys back, Nate, making new music. The Temperature. Classic from them on the way, though. And G-Flip from Melbourne to the world, right? So cool. This track, Bed on Fire, featuring on the TV show Off Campus. It's gone absolutely gangbusters. We'll also get Vance Joy, Fascination in the Dark on straight after Midnight Oil. You're on Triple M's Homegrown.

around the country. This is Triple M's Homegrown. Hope you're having a great night wherever you are, joining us right around Australia. Coming up, Sweet Disposition, The Temper Trap. They've got new music, new album coming out this month, which is super cool. New music from Spacey Jane too. They're touring October, November, and this has literally gone gangbusters all around the world. So much so, there is a US tour, Canadian tour. The streams are going gangbusters. We are so happy for Melbourne's own G Flip. This is Bed on Fire. It's featured in Off Campus, and it's gone global. You're on Triple M.

0: It's a new one from Spacey Jane, East Village, Triple M's homegrown. We're going to chat with Kieran and Caleb soon. They're in the States at the moment playing some big shows, Governor's Ball plus touring. And then they head home October, November for some massive shows. We cannot wait. This man is resting. He's been super busy. Paul Kelly is headlining the Red Hot Summer Tour. We'll get him on soon. John Butler. He's touring with Ben Harper and Jack Johnson. That's happening November 2. That's going to be a massive tour. We've also got new music on the way. Some sweet talk right out on me. And this guy is heading out on the road again. Wrapped up a massive regional tour. That will not stop Diesel from playing all around the country. We love it. And he's on next on Triple M's Homegrown.
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7: We are live right around the country. This is Triple M's Homegrown. Yo! Nothing but Aussie music right up until midnight. Boom Crash Opera on the way, Noise Wax 2. You are from G Flip. It's going gangbusters around the world. Red, Phil Jamison too. This one's Weekends. Got the Models too. New one from Pacific Avenue. And their number one album. This is Things We Want to Say. But getting it started with Jebediah, Leaving Home, a classic right here on Triple M's Homegrown. Why you like-

album, that a specific avenue, things we want to say. You're on Triple M's Homegrown. This is nothing but Australian music all the way up until midnight. Coming up, we've got new stuff from Phil Jamieson, of course, a singer from Greenspoon. His solo track called Weekends, which is appropriate because he's gigging every weekend until the 20th of September. Cold Chisel, and I caught up with Kirk Pengilly. Gives a real fun fact about the In Excess's Wembley show. An incredible stat he tells us next, but here's Bernard Fanning with Songbird on Triple M.

0: the country. I caught up with Kirk Pengilly not too long ago. I mean, when you think in excess, you think about that Wembley concert, don't you? 70,000 people, all singing and jumping as one. Fun fact about this gig too from Kirk.
1: We're actually the only band that are fully Australian, all born in Australia.
0: Incredible, right? Hey, coming up, new music from Red, Messy. This features on Off Campus, going absolutely gangbusters at the moment. A lot of buzz around Dylan Wright. This track is called Escape to the Other Side. Hits from Eskimo Joe. Hello, hello. From the Sea and Noisework. Reach out, reach out. It's coming up next from Triple M's Homegrown.
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1: 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And she goes, "No."
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0: Game one went to the Blues. Game two went to the Maroons. And game three is all on the line. And tomorrow night, the ultimate rivalry continues. This is State of Origin. And it continues tomorrow night from 6. 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
1: Morning, Coasties. The M1 Pacific Motorway is carrying a fair bit of traffic in both directions, but they are making good time. Northbound is getting from Morisette to Beresfield in the standard 25 minutes. It's a 25-minute southbound trip from the Carryong interchange to Wollonga. The Central Coast Highway holding steady through West Gosford and Carryong. Wyong Road busy but moving through Chittaway Bay towards Tuggerah. Changing careers or looking for a fresh start? 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That's the latest traffic on the Central Coast's 107.7 Triple M.
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1: On the M1 Pacific Motorway, northbound traffic is getting a pretty good run. It's a 25-minute trip from Morisset to Beresfield. There is a bit of a hiccup once you reach Beresfield, though. A truck has broken down on John Renshaw Drive. It's westbound at the M1 off-ramp. Southbounders are getting a good go. 25 minutes from Carryong to Warunga still. Get 3K off select MY 26.5 Rangers, plus the first five general services free. 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That's the latest traffic on the Central Coast's 107.7 Triple M.
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13: Hey, I'm Michaela Savage. Donald Trump has admitted he asked FIFA to review the decision to hand US player Falaron Balogun a red card at the World Cup. The president says he didn't think it was a foul.
14: I think they made a really brilliant decision. I think the referee's call was horrible. And nobody talks about that. They talk about the red card like it's fine.
13: Controversially, the striker's red card has been suspended, so he's free to play Belgium later today. Hamas is set to dissolve its emergency government in Gaza, with control to be handed over to a US-backed Palestinian committee. Back home, the suburban footballer who tragically suffered critical head injuries in what's been called a freak accident during a reserves game in Melbourne over the weekend has sadly now passed away. Nathan Fitzgerald was also a teacher. His school posting online, the 27-year-old was an exceptional young man who had a profound impact on the students, staff and family who knew him. And a man accused of speeding on the federal highway near Canberra has been charged with multiple offences after police allegedly found drugs and $24,000 cash inside his car.
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13: Blues winger Mark Nwanganitawase could return to the NRL after his rugby contract. He's considering it after his involvement in Origin, but if he does come back, it would only be with the Roosters. Alex de Minaur has been sent packing from Wimbledon, the Aussie saying it's truly gut-wrenching to be knocked out of the fourth round in straight sets. And in World Cup action, before the USA and Belgium go head-to-head, Portugal takes on Spain in its round of 16 clash this morning.
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11: Triple M. Weather.
18: Remaining wet on the coast today, feeling the top of 17. More showers expected tomorrow, with similar conditions on the cards for both Thursday and Friday. 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
1: Morning, Coasties. At Beresfield, a truck is broken down coming off the M1 Pacific Motorway. It's in the left westbound lane at John Renshaw Drive. Southbound traffic is making good time on the M1. You can expect to get from the Carryong interchange to Warunga in a standard 25 minutes. Looking good on the Central Coast Highway through West Gosford and Carryong. The census is coming this August. You'll get instructions soon on what to do. In the census, every answer matters. Authorised by the Australian Bureau of Statistics, Canberra. That's the latest traffic on the Central Coast's 107.7 Triple M.
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1: Coast is looking steady. Southbound down the M1 into Sydney from Carrion towards Warunga, taking 25 minutes. Northbound is from Morisset into Beresfield, the same run time. But in Beresfield on John Renshaw Drive, we got a truck breakdown that's westbound on the approach to the motorway. Looking a little patchy around Erina and Wombwell on the Central Coast Highway. Also bunching for the highway through Carrion towards Kangaroo Road. Snow time at Hunter Valley Gardens is snow much fun. 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On now till July 26th, tickets at hvg.com.au. That's the latest traffic on the Central Coast, 107.7 Triple M.
2: Game one went to the Blues.
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2: 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And tomorrow night, the ultimate rivalry continues. Is State of Origin. 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
12: Hi, it's Dan Floyd here with the latest. An independent review into the death of a four-year-old boy on the state's central coast has been announced. A former president of the Children's Court will conduct the inquiry. The state government hopes the report will be delivered before year's end. A 32-year-old woman's been charged with DV-related murder and refused bail in relation to the case, with the matter to next be heard in court in September. Still, no update on that bird found in Sydney's northern beaches being tested for H5N1 bird flu. There's only been one confirmed case thus far in New South Wales on the state's mid-north coast. Canberra has confirmed, though, another case in Perth overnight, the seventh nationally to date. And the state government's investing $2 million into a new facility in the state's southwest to support the growing non-alcoholic wine industry. Freeman's Vineyards in Young will house the de-alcoholisation facility. To sport in New South Wales is putting the finishing touches on preparations ahead of tomorrow's Origin decider at Suncorp. Matt Burden's left the camp after playmaker Ethan Strange proved he was over an ankle injury. The traditional captain's run plays out today.
13: Triple M National News.
14: Hey, I'm Michaela Savage. Donald Trump says he had nothing to do with FIFA's controversial decision to suspend a red card handed to US player Falaron Balogun during the World Cup, but the US president admits he asked the governing body to review it.
15: And that wasn't a foul. That wasn't even an infraction. That was two guys running full speed that happened to crash into each other. You can't take your foot and properly place it on somebody else's foot when you're going, no, these were two great athletes that got tangled up.
14: A US-backed administration will take over in Gaza after Hamas announced it's ready to hand over authority, though some technical and professional personnel will stay. And tributes are pouring in for suburban footy player Nathan Fitzgerald, who has now sadly passed away in Melbourne after suffering multiple head knocks during a reserves game over the weekend. The school where the 27-year-old taught has posted, they're deeply saddened by the loss, calling him an exceptional young man who brought warmth, energy and kindness to every part of his life.
16: Did you know that diabetes is Australia's fastest growing chronic condition? Over 300 Australians are diagnosed with the condition every day. Search Diabetes Australia to find out more.
14: Sport. Broncos legend Corey Parker has defended Brisbane coach Michael Maguire. There are rumours of player unrest at the club, with the battling reigning premiers now second last on the ladder.
17: He was the only coach in the last 19 years to take him to the promised land. And to hear that
0: he is now lost the playing group or he's not the guy for the job is outrageous.
14: 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Later, the USA and Belgium battle it out.
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7: Remaining wet on the coast today, feeling the top of 17. More showers expected tomorrow with similar conditions on the cards for both Thursday and Friday. 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
20: Good morning, this is Mickey D. Cut and paste yesterday, you get today. Yeah, showers around, cool and 17 degrees. And Paddy and Maz on holidays for this winter break. Although Paddy has left me a message.
21: Hey, Mickey D, it's just me because Maz has taken a 2-week vow of silence.
20: Oh, yeah.
21: It couldn't be 2 months, but anywho. Now, while you're filling in, the main rule, the golden rule,
20: right.
21: So we

0: don't swear.
1: All right.
0: But if you're going to swear, make sure kids aren't in the car.
1: All right.
0: Remember the golden rule. But apart from that, go well.
1: Yeah.
0: See you soon.
1: All right. Thank you, Paddy and Baz. Best bits of those guys on the way. And here's Phil Collins. Something happened on the way to heaven. Morning. 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

0: behalf of Paddy, I'll say it. Fiddly Dee Potatoes after Ed Sheeran's Galway Girl. Good times, greatest hits on this Tuesday morning, July 7, 107.7 Triple M. It's winter and, Maz, this time of the year, loves jumping in cold swimming pools. Crazy, huh?
1: Okay, did you or didn't you?
2: Well, let me
1: Now, so you're bloody mad.
2: Let me just explain. So I don't mind. Okay, so I love winter. Winter's my favourite season, mainly because I love snowboarding. It's my favourite thing to do. But just in general, I'm fine with the cold. The cold works for me. And I have had a habit in the past of getting into an ice bath, especially in the cooler months. So it makes more sense to probably have an ice bath in the summertime. But for some reason, yeah, when it gets to winter, I'm like, oof, I love an ice bath. Now, we don't have an ice bath at the minute.
1: Did Glenn bust the last one?
2: Yes. Well, I don't know how it busted, but we had like an inflatable one.
1: Yeah.
2: And so you put your water in there and then you can just freeze these little ice blocks in your freezer. You get like 10 frozen blocks, pop them in, water cools down, and then you hop yourself in. But yeah, it did, it deflated somehow. And then he tried to use a sauce bottle lid to try and plug the...
1: His MacGyver ways didn't work.
2: It didn't really. No. Anyway, that one went in the bin when we moved house. But in this place that we're living in, we've got a pool in the backyard. And it was 9 degrees when I walked outside of the house yesterday in my swimming costume in the dark, because it was at about 6:30 p.m. that I decided to do.
1: Did you see the big full moon?
2: I didn't even look up because I was so cold. It was so cold. And then I recorded what happened.
1: Sound like
2: in
1: Darth
2: three,
1: Vader.
2: Two, one. Yeah,
1: that's how I go.
2: In there for a couple of minutes. I took my heart rate. So my resting heart rate is 62 beats per minute. Resting heart rate, pretty normal.
1: Yeah. I sometimes get down to about 45. I'm just having a look now.
2: What are you doing with? He's laying down comatose on the couch.
1: No, that's just what a fit beast I am.
2: I took my resting heart rate before I went outside, and it was around 62 beats per minute.
1: What did it go up to?
2: 114. It went up to 114 in the pool.
1: And you say having an ice bath is good?
2: Well, it's meant
1: You're
2: to
1: bloody
2: be,
1: mad.
2: It's meant to be good for you. And yeah, it was really cold and it takes your breath away. But I was in there for a few minutes and then you just feel, I felt so great. I love it so much. I'll be probably back in the pool tonight.
1: I just, seriously, once and that would do
2: It's
1: me.
2: Not for everyone, no, but it's definitely my thing.
0: And there's more just where that came from. Check out Paddy and Maz's podcast now on Listener.
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5: Coasties, a fairly good run southbound along the M1 down over the Hawkesbury River Bridge this morning. Through Carryong, we are getting a little bunched up on the Central Coast Highway towards Woi Woi Road. Some pockets of congestion out of Tumbiumbi westbound along Wyong Road, making your way towards Chitterway Bay. Up and down the Tuggerah Strait, doing fairly well. Starting to build in Warnervale on Sparks Road westbound at Albert Warner Drive, and the motorway link in Bluehaven is looking steady. 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That's the latest traffic on the Central Coast 107.7 Triple M.
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0: Good times and greatest hits on this and your FM radio across Central Coast this morning. 17 degrees today, more showers around, nice and cool. And after the news at 6:30, would you join us in a sing-along? Why not? This time of the morning, it helps, doesn't it? Tom Petty, Free Fall, and plus many more cool tunes to get you going today on Triple M. Yeah, I'm
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2: Coasties, a good run southbound down the M1 towards Sydney, taking just under 15 minutes from the Hawkesbury River Bridge towards Warunga, and there's no issues northbound up to Newcastle either. Light congestion forming around Doyleson North on Pacific Highway through to Rutley's Road each direction. Little patchiness in one of our Sparks Road West at Albert Warner Drive over the Tookley Bridge entrance bridge. Traffic is looking steady. Snow time at Hunter Valley Gardens is so much fun with ice skating, cool rides, live entertainment and more on now till July 26. Tickets at hvg.com.au. That's the latest traffic on the Central Coast 107.7 Triple M.
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16: Hey, it's Dan Flick here with your New South Wales update. It's hyped the findings of an independent review into the death of a four-year-old boy on the state's central coast will be delivered before the year's out. A coroner's inquest into the disappearance of New South Wales man Martin Edward Tan at a Perth beach 13 years ago has ruled the 24-year-old's likely died with a shark attack a possibility. Renters in New South Wales feel more secure a year on from industry reforms being rolled out. The Department of Customer Service finding nearly 80% feel they wouldn't be evicted from their homes without a valid reason. Three quarters feel more security and stability. And it's been a busy weekend for Orca, the whale rescue group, attending five entanglements off the New South Wales coastline spanning the south coast up to Lennox Head in the north. To sport and blues forward Mitch Barnett says they're keeping things simple ahead of facing Queensland in tomorrow's Origin decider at Suncorp.
17: I think we've got to play better for longer, like play to our potential. That's probably where I sit with that. We've just got to play to our potential and do it for 80 minutes.
16: Blues playmaker Ethan Strange has proven his fitness following ankle concerns.
18: Triple M National News.
19: Hey, I'm Michaela Savage. Donald Trump has praised FIFA for its controversial decision to lift US striker Falaron Balogun's one-match suspension after he was awarded a red card at the World Cup. The US president admitting he asked the governing body to review the decision, Trump claiming he saw the play and it wasn't a foul. Back home, suburban footy player Nathan Fitzgerald has sadly died from his injuries after suffering multiple head knocks in a reserves game in Melbourne over the weekend. The school where the 27-year-old taught says he was a deeply valued member of the community who made those around him feel seen, supported and valued. Briefly, Cotality Analysis has found suburbs with a higher share of owner-occupied homes recorded significantly stronger long-term capital growth over the last 16 years. And 37% of Aussie mortgage holders have never asked their bank or lender for a better deal on their home loan, according to a new Finder survey.
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19: Former New South Wales prop Aaron Woods agrees with suggestions that tomorrow's Origin decider at Suncorp will act as a last chance for some Blue Stars.
20: Big onus on those blokes. Like, they need to stand up and deliver. New South Wales hasn't played well for two games. Like, and probably three if you chuck in the back end of the last series as well. Like, they've been disappointing.
19: That's on Sevens. The agenda set is there. And Alex de Minaur's Wimbledon dream is over. The Aussie has been knocked out of the fourth round in straight sets.
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16: Remaining wet on the coast today, feeling a top of 17. More showers expected tomorrow, with similar conditions on the cards for both Thursday and Friday. 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

0: Good times and greatest hits on the Central Coast. 107.7 Triple M, 17 degrees. 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I love it when Paddy gets things wrong. In the studio joining him for this was obviously Maz and their producer, Joel.
1: I said I've got to apologise, so Joel's come in. Yeah, and then yours
2: I'm here.
1: It,
2: and they April. Said, do you want me to get your wife on the phone as well? And then you can just...
1: No. It is April Fool's Day, I know, but I have to apologise.
2: Is this serious?
1: Yes.
2: Okay.
1: Because 2 years ago, or 18 months ago.
2: 2 years ago.
1: Or 2 years ago, when I was in Coles, I said...
2: wait a second, hang on. 2 years ago, you were in Coles. That's where the story starts?
1: Yeah. Or maybe 18 months ago. And this isn't the mean. And I said to one of the works, I said, at the butcher shop there, that Wyoming Quality Meats, what's the bloke's name? And they said, Bruce. So for 2 years, 18 months, I've called him Bruce.
2: Okay.
1: G'day, Bruce, because he goes for Parramatta.
2: Okay.
1: And I go for the Broncos. We talk footy and all that sort of stuff.
2: And every time you say, hi, Bruce.
1: Oh, and I say it out loud and proud.
2: Okay.
1: And he said, yesterday, going to Coles and I was walking by. I said, g'day, mate. And I made something, some remark about football. So he came over and started to have a chat. Bruce this, Bruce that. Anyway, he then said, I've got to tell you, my name is Rob. And I said, sorry, Bruce. So, and I'm going, oh,
2: how
1: my
2: embarrassing.
1: God.
2: That is great.
3: And he's a Swan supporter.
1: No, he goes.
2: Oh, so it's Rob.
1: It's Rob.
2: Rob.
1: At Wyoming Quality Meat. So today... I thought by decree, Bruce. By decree.
2: That's amazing. Hey, Bruce. And then he's like, that guy has no idea what my name is.
1: But by decree, I now call him, if you go there today, Wyoming Quality Meats, it is Robert the Bruce.
2: Robert
1: so
2: the
1: if
2: Bruce.
1: You're going in there, because he was the King of Scots, Robert the Bruce was.
2: Okay.
1: Yeah. And oh, did you know that?
2: No.
1: Oh, you didn't know Robert the Bruce was. Yeah, he's King
2: of
1: Scots.
2: I've never heard of Robert the Bruce.
1: Oh, you've never. Oh my God. Did you not do history? Did you do history?
2: I didn't do ancient history.
1: Yeah, love it. Yeah, so if you go in, don't call him Rob, just call him Robert the Bruce. And I can't call him Rob anymore. So I want to incorporate Bruce into it.
2: Okay.
1: But for, I just couldn't believe, what an idiot.
2: Oh, what an idiot.
1: Oh, and they didn't have to repeat it.
2: Oh, sorry.
1: So. I now know.
2: Robert the Bruce.
1: Robert the Bruce. And go in and see him. And if you walk by, just yell that out, which I will.
2: That is great.
1: On this day forth.
2: Well done.
1: Why wouldn't you have told me earlier?
2: Oh, I don't know.
1: Why didn't you, do
2: you're
1: that?
2: Pretty intimidating.
1: Get out of it.
0: Yeah, all right. 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
6: Coasties, a bit of activity moving through Carrieong and West Gosford on the Central Coast Highway. We're really starting to fill up in Gosford Centre up and down Mann Street between Donison Street and Racecourse Road. Fairly clear through Pickett's Valley this morning. Scenic Highway northbound pushing up to Charles K Drive. Light delays forming around Doyleson Pacific Highway through to Scenic Drive and traffic down the M1 to Sydney is looking clear. 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Search FIR Style. That's the latest traffic on the Central Coast 107.7 Triple M.
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15: Morning, Clark. Well, cold, wet and miserable sums it up down here on the Central Coast beaches again today with constant showers. Winds are fresh south to southwesterly, tending southerly early today. And we've got just over 2.5 metres of storm swell for the board riders. Once again, the bomb shelters, southern corners and point breaks, the only options for the swimmers and rock fishers. Stay clear of the coast again today. Water temps around 18 degrees. We've got low tide 0.6 of a metre at 7 a.m. This is Tessa McKenna with the Triple M Beach and Surf Update.
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0: Sun is about to rise. If you can see it peeking through the cloud over the horizon somewhere, if you're nor ahead, I guess. Good times and greatest hits on 107.7 Triple M. And after seven, you too, where the streets have no name. And Train, Drops of Jupiter, still raving about when we brought these guys to Rhondas at Terrigal nearly 10 years ago now. Time has flown on by, hasn't it? Still a great song. We've got it for you soon.
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2: Moving well up and down the M1 between Sydney and Newcastle each direction. Of course, our usual build-up of traffic on the Central Coast Highway around Kareong and West Gosford this morning. We do have a pretty good stretch, though, northbound up out of Woi Woi, Brisbane Water Drive, moving towards Point Clair. Light activity around Doyleson Pacific Highway towards Waiyee Road, both directions through Noraville, Budgiewoi Roads, clearing well north and southbound. Study closer to home at the University of Newcastle's Gosford campus. 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That's the latest traffic on the Central Coast, 107.7 Triple M.
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3: Hi, it's Dan Floyd here with the latest. The state's Department of Communities and Justice has launched an independent review into the death of a four-year-old boy on the state's central coast. It's hoped the findings will be delivered by the end of the year. A 32-year-old woman's been charged with DV-related murder in relation to the case. She's been refused bail with the matter to next be heard in court in September. A man will face court today over his alleged involvement in four kidnappings and an affray in Sydney over 10 months, the 26-year-old facing nearly a dozen offences. And new independent research claims a rejig of the state's emergency services levy would benefit 2 million households. It's thought a broad-based property charge, rather than what's in play, would save households in disaster-prone regional areas more than $500 a year on their premiums. The average New South Wales household stands to save around $55. To sport, and the Blues will hold their captain's run at Suncorp today ahead of tomorrow's Origin decider. It follows news Ethan Strange has proven his fitness following ankle concerns and will line up in the halves for New South Wales in Game 3.
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4: Hey, I'm Michaela Savage. FIFA is copping widespread backlash for deciding to overturn USA striker Flaren Balogun's one-match suspension after Donald Trump's request for a review of his red card. Former Socceroos captain Craig Foster has slammed the decision on Nine.
5: It's horrible. It's undermining the integrity of the entire tournament. It's wrong. And so it's direct political interference by Trump. That's obvious. In fact, in the way that he does it, he's come out and admitted that proudly.
4: Hamas is dissolving its emergency government in Gaza. Some technical and professional personnel will stay, but control will be handed over to a US-backed Palestinian committee. Back home now, suburban footy player Nathan Fitzgerald is being remembered as a warm, kind and energetic person after tragically passing away from critical head injuries he sustained during a reserves game in Melbourne over the weekend. And a graffiti vandal has targeted a major bridge this morning. Pam the Bird has been sprayed on Melbourne's Balti Bridge. Police trying to now negotiate with the man.
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4: Brisbane great Corey Parker is throwing his support behind Michael Maguire. The Broncos have fallen to second last on the ladder after losing to the Sharks at home over the weekend.
7: It's outrageous to think a coach who has taken them 19 years drought, Wayne's been included, Anthony Griffin, Ivan Hanjak, Wayne again, could not get the job done. Now all of a sudden he can't coach.
4: On Sevens, the agenda set is there, and Alex De Minaur says it's truly gut-wrenching after being knocked out of the fourth round of Wimbledon in straight sets.
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3: Remaining wet on the coast today, feeling a top of 17. More showers expected tomorrow, with similar conditions on the cards for both Thursday and Friday. 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

0: 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Paddy and Maz, Triple M Breaky anytime on Listener. And Maz has started following a weird, weird Instagram account. Look out, Maz.
1: Now, I do hear tell you've been following something.
2: Oh,
1: jeez, what have you done?
2: Oh.
1: You're a bit weird sometimes.
2: Yeah, I know. I am a bit quirky. I started started following an account on Instagram.
1: Oh.
2: And
1: have a look.
2: What do you mean have a look?
1: Well, I'm going to follow them too, if you follow them.
2: We don't know what it is yet.
1: I'm getting my phone out.
2: Okay, you're going to open up the Instagram.
1: Instagram, okay. Yes. Okay. All right, what are we following?
2: Well, this is, okay. In an ideal world, if I had lots more time on my hands.
1: Yes.
2: One thing I would love to learn how to do is to gift wrap presents in a really beautiful and presentable way.
1: Maz, I am always inspired when you go to the shopping centres. So you used to go to Coles or Myers or David Jones, and they have a present and they wrap it and you go,
2: yes.
1: Why can't
2: and they
1: I
2: use
1: do
2: a
1: that?
2: Really nice card stock so it's a bit thicker, and then they can fold it in all these magical ways where you can put a card in and then a little, like you can have some dried flowers sticking out the side.
1: And they get the scissors and they go zoop, like that.
2: With the ribbon.
1: Yeah, and it goes curly, curly, curly. And then why can't
2: how do,
1: like, I've done that at home and cut a finger off.
2: Well, okay.
1: Nearly.
2: Okay. Well, you should. So what's happened here is I've found a few Instagram accounts that are literally people wrapping gifts
1: in really
2: beautiful ways. And so I've started following all.things.wrapped. And I'm obsessed. And I one day would love to be able to wrap a present with pink and white checkered wrapping paper, put some beautiful ribbons on there, and then stick a shiny disco ball in the middle and then give that to a person and then they won't even want to open it. Look, because it's just so pretty I'm just obsessed with this account. I cannot stop.
1: You know what? I love watching cake makers.
2: Yes, see, there's something. So I think this is my new way of relaxing. Like, I think sometimes you find an account and you're like, this is calming me down. I want to murder less people when I watch this account. I feel calm. It's really pretty. And so I'm into it. So I've started following. And now, you know what happens with Instagram is the algorithm gets involved.
1: And
2: so
1: they send you.
2: Oh, it's all gift wrapping for all seasons, all sizes of presents. Well, it's really quite overwhelming.
1: I just went on search and then
2: it's
1: you go search.
2: Making.
1: It's all cake making.
2: It's all cakes.
1: It's very.
2: But it,
1: like you go, how do they do that?
2: It is something. There's something about it that I find relaxing.
1: Yep.
2: So, yes, I started it's following a weird Instagram account.
1: There's nothing wrong with it. I don't think it's weird. I think
2: don't think it's weird. God help me. If you think this is normal, I know I'm in trouble.
1: It is quite therapeutic. That is the word. It is.
2: And we all need some therapy.
1: Yes, yes, we do. Absolutely.
0: Oh, you're not wrong there. 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
5: Coasties, we're moving well northbound along the M1 up towards Newcastle this morning, heading into Cameron Park. Newcastle Link Road still looking okay as well. Bit of activity though. Southbound is down the motorway towards Sydney, all clear, and entering the NorthConnex tunnel, no issues. Turning off into Wollongong Pacific Highway, still fairly steady. We do have light activity around Liz Road though. Pacific Highway towards the Ridgeway each direction. Snow time at Hunter Valley Gardens. Is snow much fun? Build a snowman, ride the giant ice toboggan and more. On now till July 26, tickets at hvg.com.au. That's the latest traffic on the Central Coast, 107.7 Triple M.
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6: 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And tomorrow night, the ultimate rivalry continues. This is State of Origin. And it continues tomorrow night from 6. 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
2: Coasties, traffic's looking fairly light on the roads this morning. The M1 still maintaining speed southbound into Sydney and there's no issues northbound up to Newcastle either. Only very light delays around Chitaway Bay on Wyong Road through to Enterprise Drive. There is some minor activity too, passing through Womble along the entrance road at Willoughby Road, up out of Woi Woi Bay, Woi Woi Road north into Carrieong, looking good. Thinking about uni? Don't wait until next year to start. Apply direct for free at the University of Newcastle and start in August. 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That's the latest traffic on the Central Coast, 107.7 Triple M.
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0: Hey, it's Dan Floink here with the latest. The Blues hold their captain's run today ahead of tomorrow's Origin decider at Suncorp. In a boost for New South Wales, playmaker Ethan Strange has proven his fitness ahead of Game 3. Forward Mitch Barnett admits it's a big in that brings the X factor they need.
19: When given an opportunity to play anywhere on the field, he delivers. So he's a big important piece of the puzzle.
0: Still no update on a bird found at Sydney's Northern Beaches taken for testing for H5N1 bird flu. There's been only one confirmed case in New South Wales so far on the state's mid-north coast. Nationally, there's been 7 confirmed cases. It's hoped the findings of an independent review into the death of a 4-year-old boy on the state's central coast will be delivered before the year is out. And cautious optimism from the New South Wales ag sector in the latest mid-year outlook. Bendigo Bank say late rains helped crops in the north of the state. The dairy sector's growing. And cattle, sheep and wool prices have been strong. However, there is worries about forecast dry weather down the track.
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5: Hey, I'm Michaela Savage. Donald Trump admits he asked FIFA's president to review a red card handed to a USA striker at the World Cup. Folarin Balogun is now free to play against Belgium today with his one-game ban overturned. Europe's football body says the U-turn crossed a red line. Former Socceroos captain Craig Foster says it's corruption, but he's not surprised. Well, a short time ago, Spain booked a spot in the World Cup quarterfinals after scoring a late goal to beat Cristiano Ronaldo's Portugal 1-0. Back home, WorkSafe Victoria is investigating following the tragic death of suburban footy player Nathan Fitzgerald. He's passed away after sustaining multiple head knocks during a local match in Melbourne over the weekend, including when his head hit the cricket pitch. And Cotality analysis of homes across Australia has found over the last 16 years, suburbs with a higher share of owner-occupied homes recorded significantly stronger long-term capital growth.
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5: NRL great Luke Keary reckons Sam Walker could be a chance of being named in the Kangaroo squad. It's been a debut Origin series to remember so far for the Queensland star ahead of tomorrow's decider at Suncorp.
21: If Sam can win the Wally Lewis medal and go on to potentially take the Roosters to the grand final and win it, his name has to be, like, it has to be.
5: On Sevens, the agenda setters there. And Alex de Minaur has been knocked out of Wimbledon after losing a fourth round match in straight sets.
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0: Remaining wet on the coast today, feeling a top of 17. More showers expected tomorrow, with similar conditions on the cards for both Thursday and Friday. 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

0: Times greatest hits on the Central Coast, 107.7 Triple M. Rise and shine. Out the door we go, off to school, off to work, or maybe you've got the day off. Lucky you. Good spending it indoors today. 17, cool and cloudy and showers around. Patty and Maz, Triple M Brekkie on holidays. Their podcast, so anytime on listener. You know, Maz is the proud mum of Henry. Love doing basketball.
1: So you know how Henry, young Henry, has joined a basketball team, the under-8s? And he plays at GYG Stadium on Wednesday nights. And it's great. It's so fun. We were there on Wednesday night. And I have made it very clear from the get-go that, like, I'm not the team manager mum. I'm very much the, like, I'll just be here bringing my kid to the sport and I'll clap when I need to. And I'm not getting involved in any of the I don't care.
2: You are the parent in the stand yelling.
1: I am the spectator parent. And I am really comfortable just letting everybody else run the show.
2: Yeah.
1: Okay? Because it's my free time that I am giving up to be there watching my dear darling son play.
2: Help out.
1: So I don't want to get involved. No. And I've even made it very clear to the team manager, who's a dear friend of mine. I said, just so you know, you will get nothing from me in the WhatsApp group.
2: Absolutely.
1: Because I just don't, that's other people's, that's their time to shine. This is my time to shine. That's their time to shine. Not my preferred way to interact with people. Okay. So that's how it's been. I've made it very clear from the get-go. Okay. So on Wednesday night, the boys are playing. They did really well. And you don't really keep score because they're only 7 and they're just having fun. And they do skills and drills. I explained all of this. Okay. So they play and then they do skills and drills with the ref and then they play a bit more. And it's all just fun and it's all great. And I said to my friend Shana, who's the team manager and very passionate about managing the team, I said, so when are you, because they're going on a holiday. I'm like, when are you off on your holiday? Big old holiday. She goes, in a couple of weeks. How long are you away for? We're away for 2.5 weeks. I'm like, so have you thought about who's going to manage the team while you're away? And she just looks at me and she goes, my best friend Maz Compton is.
2: So,
1: and I was like,
2: oh no. So despite everything you said and thought, you have to renege on that, do you? Ha ha.
1: So I said,
2: in your face.
1: Only for you and only for the time that you are away, I will be in charge of the team.
2: Reluctantly. Oh, so you're in charge of the team?
1: Yeah.
2: Oh, won't we hear the wind
1: so
2: about this?
1: I've had to download an app. And I've got to put the kids' names in it to know when they've got to sub in and sub out during the game.
2: Oh, no.
1: And I have to even, like, talk to the other kids and the parents. I'm going to have to get to know the other parents.
2: Oh, you're going to have to give
1: this
2: out your phone number.
1: This was not how I saw this playing out.
2: No.
1: I just wanted to sit there on the third bleacher and just watch with my head.
2: Over what period? 2 weeks? My head. Oh, we know who's going to get best and fairest for those 2 weeks, don't we?
1: Oh, it'd be Henry. Player of the century.
2: Well, best of luck with that.
1: Oh, okay. Keep you posted.
2: All right.
0: Yes, thank you, Patty and Maz. 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
5: A fairly good run southbound for the M1 around the Minimini Creek and Hawkesbury River bridges heading down towards Sydney right now. Looking over to Baddo Bay, the entrance road at Rays Road. Emergency road works here impacting traffic both directions, dropping your speed to 40 k's. Also for the entrance road around Forrester's Beach, we're forming queues southbound towards Crystal Street. Up and down the Tuggerah Strait, a little bit of activity. 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That's the latest traffic on the Central Coast, 107.7 Triple M.
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2: Coasties in Batu Bay, emergency roadworks are underway on the entrance road at Rays Road, dropping a speed to 40 k's here each direction. A little bit of activity southbound down Pacific Highway through Narara towards Mans Road. We do have a little bit of congestion 23 East Gosford Central Coast Highway passing Henry Parry Drive both directions. Moving quite well southbound along the M1 through Cowan and Barara. Snow time at Hunter Valley Gardens is so much fun with ice skating, cool rides, live entertainment and more. On now till July 26th, tickets at hvg.com.au. That's the latest traffic on the Central Coast, 107.7 Triple M.
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0: Oh,
18: Hi, it's Dan Flake here with the latest. An independent review into the death of a four-year-old boy on the state's central coast has been announced. A former president of the Children's Court will conduct the inquiry. The state government hopes a report will be delivered before the year's end. A 32-year-old woman's been charged with DV-related murder and refused bail in relation to the case, with the matter to next be heard in court in September. Canberra's confirmed another H5N1 bird flu case in Perth overnight, the seventh nationally to date. There's only been one confirmed case in New South Wales so far. Those New South Wales rental reforms that came into play over the past year are making a real difference. A new survey finding around three quarters of renters feel more protected, secure and confident in the system. And the state government's investing $2 million into a new facility in the southwest to support the growing non-alcoholic wine industry. Freeman's Vineyards at Young will house the de-alcoholisation facility. To sport, and New South Wales has its captain's run this morning ahead of tomorrow's Origin decider at Suncorp. Matt Burton's left the camp after playmaker Ethan Strange proved he was over an ankle injury.
19: Triple M National News.
20: Morning, I'm Michaela Savage. Former Socceroos captain Craig Foster has weighed in on FIFA's decision to overturn a red card one-match suspension handed to a USA striker at the World Cup after Donald Trump asked for it to be reviewed.
21: We should call it what it is, which is just basic sporting corruption and cheating.
20: On the ABC there, Folarin Balogun is free to play in this morning's match against Belgium. Police have a tricky standoff on their hands after a suspected vandal scaled one of Melbourne's biggest bridges. He's on top of a Balti Bridge pylon where he was allegedly painting Pam the Bird. Seven reporter Andrew McCormack says he's in no hurry to climb down.
22: Traffic is at an absolute crawl heading into peak hour this morning. The artist who is accused of being the Pam the Bird graffiti vandal, Jack Gibson Burrell, is awaiting trial. He is actually on bail.
20: Tributes are pouring in after suburban footballer Nathan Fitzgerald tragically died of critical head injuries. And a finder survey shows almost 40% of Aussie mortgage holders have never asked for a better home loan deal.
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20: Blues winger Mark Nwangunitawase could return to the NRL after his rugby contract. He's considering it after his involvement in Origin. But if he does come back, it would only be with the Roosters. Alex de Minaur has been sent packing from Wimbledon. The Aussie saying it's truly gut-wrenching to be knocked out of the fourth round in straight sets. And in World Cup action, as we mentioned, soon the USA and Belgium go head-to-head. Earlier, Spain knocked Portugal out of the tournament, beating Cristiano Ronaldo's side 1-0.
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18: Remaining wet on the coast today, feeling a top of 17. More showers expected tomorrow, with similar conditions on the cards for both Thursday and Friday. 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
0: Hello, this is Mickey D on behalf of Paddy and Maz. They're on holidays. They've left us some little tidbits, some best bits you'll find on Listener. One of those, pretty certain. Paddy's also left me a message. What are you saying here, mate?
24: G'day, Mickey. It's me again, Paddy. I'm like your little guardian angel. Yeah. Just sitting on your shoulder there, overlooking everything you do. Now, once again, Mazzy's not here.

0: vow of silence. I gave you a golden rule before about not swearing. Also, not swearing and don't drink before you start.
1: What?
0: Look, just a little bit of a tip. We know, don't mind the odd tipple.
2: Yeah.
0: Every now and again. Every day.
2: But come on.
0: Just don't drink before you start. Apart from that, go well, my friend, and you'll absolutely smash it.
2: Get out of here, Patty. Patty and Maz on holidays. The best bit is on the way. He's Barnsley in excess. Good times, 107.7 Triple M.

0: 17 degrees, showers for the Central Coast today. We got good times, though, and greatest hits on 107.7 Triple M. Our brekkie show, Paddy and Maz, are on holidays, but any time, get their podcast on Listener. Like this, a new concept saying yes. Maz does it. They have an annual yes day. Let the guys explain.
1: How'd it go Saturday?
2: Wow. Okay, so Saturday at our house was Yes Day. You may be familiar with the movie Yes Day starring Jennifer Garner, where the idea came from.
3: Parents and kids always disagree on one thing, rules.
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7: It's part of the job.
8: But all of that is about to change.
9: Have you heard about Yes Day?
10: It's this new thing where parents say yes to everything their kids ask for 24 hours.
11: Radical!
12: How am I just hearing about this?
13: So that was your joint Saturday.
2: Yeah, so there are some ground rules with Yes Day that we established with the family. So it's things like you can't do anything dangerous or life-altering. You can't ask for something for the future, so you can't go, can we get a new dog? Because that's a future request. It had to be requests for the day on the day. And then we did a bit of a family brainstorm and came up with a bunch of activities that we might like to do. And then Yes Day began at 7 a.m. on Saturday morning.
13: What's the first request?
2: Can I watch TV?
13: Of course. Of course you can.
2: Can you make my bed?
13: Oh, I love it. Yep.
2: Can we have ice cream and Tim Tams on pancakes for breakfast?
13: Was that a yes?
2: Yes. Can Happy sit on the couch?
13: Of course Happy can.
2: Can you open the door for me? Can you get my socks for me? Can I have a Powerade? Can I have a Coca-Cola? Can you open the chips? Can you buy me an ice cream? Dad, can you please stop singing? Can I get a piggyback? Can I go to the park at Macca's? Can we play tip? Can I get a horsey ride to bed? Yes.
13: Everything. Yes. Got a can of Coke and a Gatorade.
2: Yes. So the thing, so Henry's never really had soft drink. And so he was very opportunistic, this young boy of mine. And he said, can I have a Coca-Cola? And I wanted to say no. Everything in my body was screaming no. But because it was Yes Day, I said yes. He had lollies for lunch.
13: Oh, did he?
2: That's what he wanted.
13: Was he off his nana?
2: Off his nana.
13: He was.
2: It was an emotional roller coaster. But the activities we did is we went to treetops in the morning. That was excellent.
13: See, if he has all the sugar induced.
2: And then you burn it all off.
13: You burn it all off.
2: But then we went to an arcade in the afternoon and then they got the tickets and then they used the tickets to get more lollies. So then they were still out of their tree. It was really fun. Honestly, by the end of the day, Glenn and I were so exhausted. We caught up with some friends and they're like, how was Yes Day? And I was like, never do a Yes Day. Just don't even.
13: You know what?
2: Don't do it yes.
13: When you said about that on Friday, I'm there. We should incorporate it into what we do.
2: Into the show.
13: Yes, just one day. Just one day.
2: Oh, that could be fun.
13: We should do it because
2: it was. I will say, if you establish the ground rules, yeah. There was one. Okay, I'll be really honest. There was one no. There was one thing that I shut down. This is, and I thought this was fair. So we went. So can we go to Macca's for lunch? Yes. Can I get a piggyback into Macca's? Yes. And then we get to Macca's at the screen and all of the kids got to order their own food. And the 14-year-old ordered a large Big Mac meal and then a quarter pounder and then went to click on 20 nuggets. And I just looked at him and I went, no to the nuggets. I'm like, you can have a large Big Mac meal and an extra burger, but I'm shutting down the nuggets because that is ridiculous. And that no, I was allowed my no veto and I had my one no for the day. Shut down the nuggets. That's insane.
13: He would have eaten them.
2: He would have eaten them, but you don't need that much McDonald's. So that was the only no. But it was an excellent day and the kids all really enjoyed it. They were all very, very grateful. And then Sunday was a hell no day. It was like no.
13: Including Glenn.
2: No.
13: Including Glenn.
2: Always Glenn.
0: Hell yeah. 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
6: Good morning, Coasties. Crews on their way to clear some debris from the M1 in Calgary northbound on the approach to the Moonamini Creek Bridge. The right-hand lane has been blocked off. Bado Bay, the entrance road at Rays Road, emergency roadworks here, dropping your speed to 40 k's in each direction. Still seeing a little bit of activity around Terrigal Drive through Terrigal towards Charles K Drive. Fairly steady around Liz Row and Narara on the Pacific Highway. 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Search FIR Style. That's the latest traffic on the Central Coast, 107.7 Triple M. The Rush
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0: there on Listener and your FM radio, because it is a Tuesday. We've got heaps of good double shots. Looking forward to that after 9 this morning. Lou and Jarch, early drive home from 2, rush hour from 4, all sorted for you when you get to work. And Midnight Oil before 9, we'll play the Dead Heart. 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
2: Coasties, crews are clearing some debris from the M1 northbound in the right lane out of Calga towards the Moonoo Creek Bridge. In Baddow Bay, emergency roadworks on the entrance road at Rays Road. Drop your speed here to 40 k's each direction. Patchiness moving through Chitaway Bay and Tuggerah westbound on Wyong Road. It's fairly steady southbound through Charmer Haven on the Pacific Highway, pushing into Lake Haven though. 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That's the latest traffic on the Central Coast, 107.7 Triple M.
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0: Hey, it's Dan Fleck here with the latest. Blues forward Mitch Barnett says they aren't planning to reinvent the wheel when they take on Queensland in tomorrow's State of Origin decider at Suncorp.
18: I think we've got to play better for longer, like play to our potential. That's probably where I sit with that. We've just got to play to our potential and do it for 80 minutes.
0: Blues playmaker Ethan Strange has proven his fitness following ankle concerns. New South Wales holds its captain's run this morning. It's hoped the findings of an independent review into the death of a four-year-old boy on the state's central coast will be delivered before the year's out. Renters in New South Wales feel more secure a year on from industry reforms being rolled out. The Department of Customer Services found nearly 80% now feel they wouldn't be evicted from their homes without a valid reason. Three quarters feel more security and stability. And the state's ag sector is cautiously optimistic, according to the latest mid-year outlook. Bendigo Bank say there's been wins when it comes to dairy farming, most crops and cattle, lamb and wool prices, but the sector's worried about the impacts of a dry winter and spring.
19: Triple M National News.
20: Hey, I'm Michaela Savage. USA striker Phalaren Balogun is free to play Belgium in a couple hours' time after his one-match ban was controversially overturned by FIFA. US President Donald Trump admitting he asked the governing body for a review of the red card.
21: I think they made a really brilliant decision. I think the referee's call was horrible. And nobody talks about that. They talk about the red card like it's fine.
20: Former Socceroos skipper Craig Foster has called it sporting corruption. Back home, suburban footballer Nathan Fitzgerald, who tragically suffered critical head injuries in what's being called a freak accident during a reserves game in Melbourne over the weekend, has sadly passed away. WorkSafe Victoria is investigating. The defence minister says it's deeply destabilising after China's military test-fired a ballistic missile in the Pacific Ocean. Taiwan says it landed near Nauru. And totality analysis has found Aussie suburbs with a higher share of owner-occupied homes recorded significantly stronger long-term capital growth over the last 16 years.
22: Club 4x4 Insurance. 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
20: Broncos legend Corey Parker has defended Brisbane coach Michael Maguire. There are rumours of player unrest at the club, with the battling reigning premiers now second last on the ladder.
23: He was the only coach in the last 19 years to take him to the promised land. And to hear that he is now lost the playing group or he's not the guy for the job is outrageous.
20: And in World Cup action this morning, Cristiano Ronaldo has wiped away tears and waved goodbye to fans after Portugal lost to Spain 1-0. The football legend has previously said this would be his last World Cup.
24: Fly direct from Niue to Bali.
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0: Remaining wet on the coast today, feeling a top of 17. More showers expected tomorrow, with similar conditions on the cards for both Thursday and Friday. 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

0: I guess the ducks in the Aramalong Valley aren't complaining about all this showery activity around for this Tuesday. 17 degrees for us today. We've got good times and greatest hits at 107.7 Triple M, and Paddy Maz, Triple M Brekkie on holidays back in a couple of weeks. But on Listener, you get great gear like this. Good gear, man. Knock, knock. Who's there? It's Paddy and Maz.
1: Did something happen at your joint on
2: the
1: weekend?
2: Had a visitor.
1: Oh,
2: we had a visitor.
1: Oh, they didn't care. And you go, oh, we do. If we hear the knock at the door, we go, oh. And then we stay silent.
2: No, this visitor snuck in. This visitor snuck in.
1: Is there a robbery?
2: No, quite the opposite, because this visitor snuck in and left some money behind in a little boy's bedroom.
1: Oh, right.
2: We had a visit from the tooth fairy on the weekend.
1: Oh, so did Glenn lose a tooth?
2: No. Henry lost the tooth.
1: Oh, Henry! I thought it might have been Glenn,
2: no,
1: your husband.
2: No, Glenno's got a full set of teeth. Henry's lost a tooth.
1: Oh, good word. What? Which one?
2: Front, top row. So the first one on the top row there.
1: Oh, right. So when he smiles, he's got a big gap.
2: Big gap in the smile, which is very, very sweet. But if you may remember the first couple of visits that we had from the Yamana Tooth Fairy.
1: Very miserable.
2: Very contentious.
1: I do recall, and I was questioning.
2: There was a lot of feedback, actually, unsolicited feedback from many of our listeners saying, you've got a really dud Tooth Fairy at your joint.
1: I know there's a financial crisis going on, but the Tooth Fairy prints the money.
2: Well, so the Tooth Fairy for the first couple of teeth left a $2 coin.
1: What a
2: and
1: scabby
2: even,
1: Tooth Fairy.
2: Even the grandmother, even Yaya, chimed in and said, what's going on with the Tooth Fairy these days? What's happened to the Tooth Fairy at your place?
1: Look.
2: And so I think what's happened is because the Tooth Fairy does listen to the show.
1: Yeah.
2: And I think the Tooth Fairy took all of that feedback on, and then over the weekend with the loss of the tooth, you wouldn't believe it.
1: Hang on.
2: But the Tooth Fairy.
1: Hang on. It needs a drum roll, this Tooth Fairy story. Hang on. I want to find out what amount. How much?
2: That was the worst drum roll.
1: All right.
2: Well, I told you to get rid of that one.
1: Hang on.
2: Can we have the long drum roll?
1: You want
2: roll?
1: The long drum roll. Okay.
2: Yeah.
1: All right.
2: Yeah.
1: So on the weekend.
2: Yeah.
1: The Tooth Fairy.
2: Yeah.
1: Broke into your house. Henry lost a tooth.
2: Yeah. Not in that order. Henry lost the tooth first. I wouldn't say the Tooth Fairy broke in. I just think they found a way in and then they exited straight away, which is what teeth fairies do. Tooth fairies. Because there's many of them.
1: Now. I can't find the big drum roll.
2: Oh, gosh.
1: Hang on. Bear with me. Hang on. It won't take long. It won't take long.
2: Gosh.
1: As the you-know-who said the you-know-what.
2: Okay.
1: Because I'm interested in
2: how much. Okay, it was $5. I'm done with waiting. I'm done with waiting for your silly drum roll.
1: How much?
2: Oh, God. $5.
1: $5. Scabby tooth.
2: What?
1: You know, that is, it's got to be 133353.
2: I'll ask you a question, Paddy.
1: Yes.
2: When Callum and Hannah, your children, were younger and they were first losing their teeth.
1: Yes.
2: How much did your miserable tooth fairy in Narara leave?
1: The Narara tooth fairy.
2: Don't lie, because I will know if you are lying.
1: He wears his bum bag in and his Adidas tracksuit, gets off the train at Narara at the train station, and he's a couple of bucks.
2: Okay. All right. Case closed.
0: Yeah. Thank you. 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
5: Coasties, we're moving well up and down the M1 between Sydney and the Central Coast this morning, but northbound is heading up towards the Moonamina Creek Bridge in Calgary. Crew's been trying to clear some debris from the right-hand lane. Baddow Bay emergency roadworks on the entrance road at Rays Road. Drop your speed to 40. Crews are on scene here each direction. Looking a little slower now from Kincumber on Avoca Drive westbound through to Davistown Road and patchiness in Terrigal Drive at Charles K Drive. The census is coming this August. 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That's the latest traffic on the Central Coast, 107.7 Triple M.
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7: Central Coast's average unleaded price today is around $1.73 a litre, while some servos are selling it as low as $1.64. 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

0: 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We've got good times, greatest hits, Believe, Share after nine. 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
3: Coasties, debris being cleared from the M1 northbound through Calgar on the approach to the Minooini Creek Bridge. If you're making your way between Sydney and Newcastle up and down the motorway, fairly good run. Turning into Walls End though, Newcastle Link Road eastbound, a car's conked out approaching Lake Road. Over to Bateau Bay, emergency works along the entrance road at Rays Road each direction, dropping your speed to 40. Study on the Central Coast at the University of Newcastle. 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That's the latest traffic on the Central Coast, 107.7 Triple M.
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3: Hey, it's Dan Flake here with the latest. The state's Department of Communities and Justice has launched an independent review into the death of a four-year-old boy on the state's central coast. It's hoped the findings will be delivered by the end of the year. A 32-year-old woman's been charged with DV-related murder in relation to the case. She's been refused bail with the matter to next be heard in court in September. New independent research claims the rejig of the state's emergency services levy would benefit 2 million households. It's thought a broad-based property charge rather than what's in place would save households in disaster-prone regional areas more than $500 per year on premiums. The average New South Wales household stands to save around $55. And grassroots events in New South Wales have a shot at sharing in $1.3 million in state funding for marketing, infrastructure, equipment and more as part of a new initiative. To sport, and the Blues hold their captain's run at Suncorp Stadium this morning ahead of tomorrow's Origin decider. It follows news Ethan Strange has proven his fitness following an ankle injury, meaning he'll line up in the halves for New South Wales in Game 3.
2: Triple M National News.
4: Hey, I'm Michaela Savage. Donald Trump has praised FIFA for its controversial decision to lift USA striker Flaren Balogun's one-match suspension after he was awarded a red card at the World Cup. The US president admitting he asked the governing body for the review. China's latest missile test has sparked alarm, with Australia, New Zealand and Japan condemning the South Pacific launch. Deputy Prime Minister Richard Miles has told Seven they've expressed their concerns with Beijing.
5: This is a demonstration of China being able to deploy a nuclear weapon at a much greater range, and all of that is hugely destabilising.
4: The school where local footy player Nathan Fitzgerald taught says he was a deeply valued member of the community. The 27-year-old has tragically died from his injuries after suffering multiple head knocks in a reserves game in Melbourne over the weekend. And close to 40% of Aussie mortgage holders have never asked their bank or lender for a better deal on their home loan, according to a new Finder survey.
6: Every load of laundry is a fresh start. 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
4: Isaiah Yeo says he's keen to run out at Suncorp for tomorrow's Origin decider. The Blues skipper says the stadium is always packed.
7: Exciting place to play, so we've been lucky enough to have had some results here the last couple of times, and that's sort of come down to us playing our best game, trying to give them nothing, apply pressure at times you can, and that's the challenge tomorrow night.
4: And Alex de Minaur's Wimbledon dream is over. The Aussie has been knocked out of the fourth round in straight sets. He says it's truly gut-wrenching.
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3: Remaining wet on the coast today, feeling a top of 17. More showers expected tomorrow, with similar conditions on the cards for both Thursday and Friday. 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
11: 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Great to be back. It's Maria with you. Not only are we getting you through your workday with the good times and greatest hits, but it is another Tuesday, which means Double Shot Tuesday. 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
11: It is up and down. Phil Collins, I Wish It Would Rain Down. We'll play after Pat Benatar and All Fired Up right now. It is Double Shot Tuesday on Triple M. Good morning.

0: hunters and throw your arms around me on Triple M. G'day, you got Maria with you. And Ashley, do you have a couple of kids?
1: Yes, I have two school age and two kindergarten age. And a baby, yeah.
0: Oh, wow, you've got your hands full.
1: Yeah, it's a madhouse.
0: Oh, and by the end of the school holidays, how do you reckon you're going to be?
1: I'll probably have a lot more adult drinks, but...
0: Well, here's a serving of good times and greatest hits to go along with it, Ashley.
1: Thank you.
0: From his 1974, the title track to his album Piano Man, Billy Joel coming up after Kid Rock and All Summer Long. Playing right now on Triple M.

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0: getting you through your Tuesday morning workday on Triple M with the good times and greatest hits and the Spin Doctors, throwing that back into the playlist. G'day, it's Maria with you. And coming up next, you just can't help but feel the peace, which is what this song was all about. It's Bob Marley and the Wailers, One Love. And if you haven't seen the biopic, Bob Marley, One Love, it's dedicated to Bob Marley's life from 1976 to 1978. Here's his son Ziggy talking about it.
1: Yeah, that period of time was a very life-changing period for my father. He went through a lot, emotionally, psychologically, and he got shot, had to leave, diagnosed with cancer. Had to make decisions, and he came to a conclusion at the end of that time period that his life wasn't for him, his life is for people. And so that's who Bob Marley is, you know? So that time period really let us know who Bob Marley is.
0: We should all take a piece of that One Love pie. Bob Marley and the Wailers coming up next on Triple M.
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On Listener Now. Tell the boss you're knock, knock, knocking off 7 hours early. Unless, of course, you've got Triple M on at work.

0: playing the good times, the greatest hits on Triple M for your Tuesday work day. G'day, it's Maria. And for all my single guys and gals out there, it's tough dating in this climate, even tougher with dating apps. More people swipe left than they swipe right. And you thought, you know what, it's pretty tough getting judged by a photo, a profile pic. But what if you were rejected because of the car you drive? Purely because of the car you drive. Well, a survey came out.
1: Maybe a box, a really ugly car, like a old Toyota or something.
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3: 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My partner used to drive a smart car.
4: GDI, have you met a GDI owner? No, it's more of a man thing. If a bloke drives a Golf, then it's kind of like a,
5: I would say for men, it would be the Hyundai Getz. It's not a chick magnet. It's like very small.
3: What about for a chick?
5: Maybe like a Suzuki, one of those ones. I would say a Golf, but I have one of those.
0: I'm just going to put my Lime bike on Marketplace now. 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
7: Terrigal, La Crash, Simic Highway, northbound between Pickett's Valley Road and Charles K Drive. Just take care going through there. And between the entrance and Erina, no problems on the Central Coast Highway, north and southbound and the M1, clear down to Sydney. And you'll have a good run the M1 up to in Newcastle. Snow time at Hunter Valley Gardens is snow much fun. 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That's the latest traffic on Central Coast 107.7 Triple M.
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5: Hey, it's Dan Flake here with the latest. We've heard from the Blues coach ahead of tomorrow's State of Origin decider at Suncorp Stadium. Laurie Daly is welcoming the underdog tag they're taking into enemy territory in Game 3.
6: In a good space. Players have had a really good week of training. We come up here, you know, no one's expecting us to do any good, so we'll see.
5: There's no late changes expected to the New South Wales lineup. There's now been 7 confirmed cases of H5N1 bird flu in Australia after a presumed positive in WA. There's only been 1 confirmed case thus far in New South Wales, though, on our mid-north coast. New South Wales renters are feeling more secure in their homes. A new survey finding nearly 3/4 reckon they're better protected under changes made by the government over the past year. There's also been a positive response from landlords, around 2 in 3, backing initiatives like smart rental bonds. And it's hoped the findings of an independent review into the death of a 4-year-old boy on the state's central coast will be delivered before the year's out.
4: Triple M, National News.